0: Okay, forget the last note. And nailed it.
1: Well, that last note, I think Patty would have really appreciated you hitting that note to remind them of.
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13: The River Weather.
0: It is
13: dropping through our area overnight with some showers and thunderstorms for us. We'll be in the upper 60s. And then for Thursday, we could get a few more showers and thunderstorms. Mix of sunshine and clouds, our high in the mid-80s. Rain looks likely on Friday. I'm meteorologist Steve Hamilton on Uplifting and Encouraging the River.
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0: praying.
1: It's Brant and Sherry on the river.
2: Who else does that? Nobody. I'll answer the question before you can. Who else says, come to me and I'll give you rest? Mm-hmm. And we need it. A lot of people carrying around a lot right now. One thing we carry around with us that he gives us rest from is the constant voice of self-reproach. Like, I've always struggled with that. But I know it's not true, and I've grown away from it because of my trust in God. I'm just constantly thinking I'm failing or I'm all of that.
1: I think a lot of people carry that.
2: I think so too. Mm-hmm. I mean, this is, he gives us rest from so much. I just wanted to mention one thing. Like, that's when you understand who he is and what he thinks of us.
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1: Yeah, I was just thinking what a burden that is for so many people.
2: What?
1: Like, just like thinking about women in particular in this culture, like the ridiculous standards.
2: And the target is always moving. You're never going to hit it.
1: No one can hit it.
2: Yeah.
1: I mean, if you take models, Instagram or magazine or whatever, they're not real.
2: Yeah.
1: Just if you just want to talk about lighting and photoshopping and all of that, like that's a standard they can't live up to.
2: Right.
1: That's just in the looks department, the fitness department, all that sort of stuff. 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It is a heavy burden. It's no wonder people are tired. 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And no one else does that.
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11: The River Weather. It is dropping through our area overnight with some showers and thunderstorms for us. We'll be in the upper 60s. And then for Thursday, we could get a few more showers and thunderstorms. Mix of sunshine and clouds are high in the mid-80s. Rain looks likely on Friday. I'm meteorologist Steve Hamilton on Uplifting and Encouraging the River.
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0: It's Brant and Sherry on the river.
1: Kind of catching fire, I think. This TV show.
0: What?
1: It's called The Waltons. Have you seen this?
0: Yes, I have seen it.
1: My mom.
0: Yeah. Now, as mine.
1: Big time. I knew it. I knew your mom was too.
0: Oh,
1: my
0: yeah.
1: mom just told me that.
0: Oh, she's my like, mom has been
2: dialed
0: in.
2: Watching this. Do you remember The Waltons? Well, I don't remember.
1: I think I remember what it was about. I remember the vibe. I know the vibe.
0: Oh, yeah. It's storming back.
1: Yeah.
0: Well, my mom's been on it for
1: a while. Makes total sense.
0: Why?
1: I mean, in this environment, just social environment.
0: Yes.
1: Like, you know what?
0: Bring me to Waltons.
1: That's some depression era stuff with John Boy.
0: Good night, John Boy.
1: Everybody's just going to sleep. Sounds good about right now.
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0: River. We're Brant and Sherry.
1: Okay, this is a feature of the show. It's popular. Can you do the intro thing for it?
0: Sure. And now a masterclass on joke telling with your instructor, Brant Hansen.
1: Yeah, I asked a librarian if they had any books on paranoia. She whispered, "They're right behind you." Kind of funny. What do you think? Kind of funny. Kind of funny.
0: It's funny to me. I don't know.
1: I think it's kind of funny. Well, if it's funny to you.
0: Well, sure. Yeah. I mean, it's something. There's something funny about that to me.
1: Yeah.
0: But I'm afraid it's just my kind of personality.
1: Yeah.
0: I think that's a funny to us kind of thing.
1: Probably. So all this to say, if you're listening, you're like, I didn't find that funny. Right. We understand.
0: We totally get it.
1: Fist bump. We get it.
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9: Group is dropping through our area overnight with some showers and thunderstorms for us. We'll be in the upper 60s. And then for Thursday, we could get a few more showers and thunderstorms. Mix of sunshine and clouds are high in the mid-80s. Rain looks likely on Friday. I'm meteorologist Steve Hamilton on Uplifting and Encouraging the River.
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0: They're Brent and Sherry on Uplifting and Encouraging the River.
1: Check it out. We have breaking animal news. We cover the animal news beat here because animals are largely ignored.
2: Yeah, well. Yeah.
1: Largely.
2: Well, Brent, there's a lot going on.
1: It turns the news media. I know.
2: Yeah, okay.
1: It's human stuff, too. But we should cover everything anyway. Actually, this animal's been getting press.
2: Mm-hmm.
1: I just don't like the headline.
2: Okay.
1: This is in the New York Post. It's about that cute raccoon in Seattle.
2: Jimothy,
1: yeah.
2: Mm-hmm.
1: Here's the headline.
2: All right.
1: Mutant creature Jimothy with severe disfiguration reemerges from the shadows. What is that?
2: Sounds like he needs a PR person.
1: Mutant.
2: Well, he's not.
1: He's adorable. Everybody's he's an adorable raccoon.
2: Well, there is something.
1: Mutant emerges from shadow.
2: There's something going on with them.
1: He's got a problem.
2: I know.
1: I have to think we can.
2: There's a better find way a to phrase
1: better
2: it.
1: Way.
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1: So here's a stat that might surprise you. 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They are such a big help to people. 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
1: Question, and they're asking this a lot, are you comfortable about sharing the road with self-driving cars? 41% say no.
2: Okay.
1: I'm not.
2: You're not comfortable with it? Why?
1: No, but I'm more comfortable with it.
2: Oh, you're...
1: Does that make any sense?
2: More comfortable than an actual human behind the wheel.
1: A lot of them.
2: Okay.
1: A lot of 16-year-olds. I have no idea why this is legal. 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Like, what? 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I honestly...
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1: Yeah. 16. I remember me at 16. 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No. The answer is no, no, no, no, no.
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13: It is dropping through our area overnight with some showers and thunderstorms for us. We'll be in the upper 60s. And then for Thursday, we could get a few more showers and thunderstorms. Mix of sunshine and clouds, our high in the mid-80s. Rain looks likely on Friday. I'm meteorologist Steve Hamilton on Uplifting and Encouraging the River.
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1: Okay, you probably don't want to do this. I'm just guessing. 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
0: $125,000. Okay, I thought it would be more. All right.
1: It's $125K. You get to go into space on a hot air balloon. I'm guessing most people are like, yeah, I know.
0: Yeah.
1: I still think they'll sell a lot of these things.
0: Okay.
1: Because I think people will get them for other people.
0: Now, if that's an option,
1: right. Yeah.
0: We're...
1: Yeah, it'd be the Christmas party. Yeah. Hey, boss, we all...
0: chipped in.
1: We all chipped in. We know it's been a rough year for you, apparently, so we thought you would enjoy this.
0: Blast off.
1: Yeah.
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0: That's Ohio's home for Jesus music, uplifting and encouraging the river. I'm producer Mike. Sometimes you need to give yourself a little bit more credit. 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I was talking to a couple of people here at the station, including Laura Lee, who you can hear from 6 p.m. to 11 p.m. on Saturdays. And we were walking through the parking lot, and all of a sudden we hear this car horn honk. And we're all like, what did we do? Did we get in the way? Is someone frustrated with us? And Laura Lee was like, yeah, I just assume that every time that somebody honks their horn, it's my fault. And I was like, I do the exact same thing every time. No matter where I am, I'm like, if I hear a horn, I'm like, oh, something must have been my fault. I must have done something wrong, even if I'm just sitting there at the stoplight. And I was like, I need to give myself a little bit more credit for that. It's not always my fault, just sometimes. So if you feel like that, you are not alone. Give yourself a little bit more credit. I'm sure you're a better driver than you think you are. After all, that curb, it shouldn't have been in your way.
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0: Uplifting and encouraging the river, I'm producer Mike. We've all done it at some point. We've procrastinated the thing that we really just don't feel like doing. 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I finally went to the doctor, like a primary care doctor, for the first time I don't even know when. I think probably like 2019 or something like that. It has been years. I finally got this tetanus shot that was overdue by probably a few years. Should have gotten that a couple years ago too, but now I can step on a rusty nail and not worry that I'm going to die. I'll still have a few issues, of course, but hey, we'll survive. 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There's no shame in it. We all do it.
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4: If you didn't have any information from the New Testament, if every New Testament, imagine this thought experiment where every New Testament had been successfully destroyed by some evil future regime.
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4: So I don't have a single manuscript or a single Bible. 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It turns out from just the fuse and fallout of history, you can reconstruct in its entirety the story of Jesus. 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There's a reason why we call this the first century, even though, what? It's not the first century, okay? Right. There was a bunch of centuries before the first century. But we keep on calling it the first century because something explosive happened.
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0: gave up on me. The Afters on Uplifting and Encouraging the River. I'm producer Mike. Maybe you've made a mistake before, or multiple. I have made plenty of them in my life. And you've thought, maybe, I don't know how God can bring good out of the situation. I've been there. The guilt of messing up is not fun. It can really drag you down. It's probably my least favorite feeling. But don't worry, God has worked with worse. I was studying in my life group the story of Jonah. Jonah made some really bad decisions. He ran away from God, went the opposite direction that God told him to. And even after the whole thing about the big fish where he gets swallowed and God saves his life and spits him back out onto land, he still wasn't excited to do God's work, even after all God had done for him. He preached to the people that God told him to, just to check off the box. But despite Jonah's shortcomings and frustrations, God worked in the hearts of the people of the city that he sent Jonah to. Thousands of people repented from what they were doing when Jonah preached to them, and God saved them. God used Jonah, as many mistakes as he made, to be a vessel for his kingdom. And that's really encouraging to me, because if God can use that angry, bitter prophet to accomplish his will, imagine what he can do with me and you. All we got to do is be willing to say yes when he says go.
1: The thoughts are getting darker, and the pain feels too heavy to carry. You've thought about ending it all because it seems like the only way to make the hurt stop. Maybe you feel like everyone would be better off without you, like you're a burden nobody wants to bear. 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That's 888-633-3446. 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

0: uplifting and encouraging the river. I'm producer Mike. 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
2: 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I'm Dusty Sonnenberg reporting. 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The Diamond Anniversary celebration honored John Grimes of Hillsboro, Ohio, Dr. L.H. Newcomb from Hilliard, Nancy Patterson of Chesterland, and Sparky Wilnow of Milan for their lifelong contributions to Ohio agriculture. 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You can also get the latest updates on the Ohio Field Leader Crop Tour. It is day two of the South Lake, so the fourth day of the tour, and follow the group along as they post regular updates with what the crop conditions are and yield estimates. 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
3: Soybeans yesterday had the yield come in at 52.7. That's down a little over half a bushel from last year. But the planted acres were up 1.6% from the prior guess and up 6.8% from last year. Big crop coming on as soybeans. Eastern Corn Belt numbers on yield went up year on year in the report yesterday. Recent weather, though, has folks saying, well, let's wait and see. Carry out came in okay, but is expected to rise in reports to come. I'm Ryan Martin.
2: Thanks, Ryan. 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September corn closed the day up 20 and a quarter cent, while December corn was up 20 and a quarter cents as well. September soybeans closed the day up 13 and three quarter cent, while November new crop beans were up 14 and a half. September Kansas City wheat closed the day up 21 and a half cents, while September Chicago wheat was up 22 and a half, and September Minneapolis wheat up 13 and three quarter cent. In the overnight trade, September corn is down 3 cents, soybeans up three quarters of a penny, and wheat down a penny. Thanks for joining us. 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
8: Weather. Chance for a few thunderstorms bubbling up today. Some patchy fog this morning, or high near 85. Rounds of showers and thunderstorms likely tonight and tomorrow. Locally, heavier rainfall could lead to flooding.
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0: The River Morning Show, where Josh and Hannah and River artist Jeremy Camp has regrets. He and his wife bought chickens, but they didn't get only chickens. Got an angry, attituded rooster along with it.
1: On accident,
0: yeah. So have you had pet purchase regrets? You're not going to get rid of the pet, but you love them and yikes at the same time.
1: It's like moments of regret, right? So like Fish, my cat, is my little baby.
0: Yeah, you love
1: him. I love little Fishers.
0: Yes.
1: But there are moments, like on the weekends, when he still has my morning show schedule and he's screaming in my face at like 3:30.
0: On a Saturday.
1: Because he thinks he needs fed at 3:30.
0: Wow.
1: That I'm like, this is a moment of regret, not a totality of regret.
0: You know, they always land on their feet, so you can just toss them.
1: No, he's too cute for that. He's too cute.
0: We got some messages in, too, and you can text 800-609-1049. Shannon said some family friend thought it was a great idea to give a baby turtle to a 10-year-old.
1: Ooh.
0: 2 decades later, that baby turtle requires a big tank, very specific knowledge to care for him properly.
1: Oh, no.
0: We try very hard to keep him happy, but he's still a turtle whose face looks like he hates us.
1: Aw, so grumpy.
0: And then there's Jackson, says, I have a chihuahua I didn't buy. Found him in my garage.
1: Aww.
0: He pees on anything on the floor, backpacks, Amazon boxes.
1: Ooh.
0: He chases people around trying to bite their ankles.
1: Ah.
0: We named him Loki because you don't know if he's going to love you like a brother or stab you in the back.
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0: This is the River Morning Show. I'm Josh. Hannah's on maternity leave, but we're still getting to enjoy some of the best moments of the show, like this.
1: And here's a happy heart story for you. Joseph was running late to renew his CPR certification. He needs it for work. When he pulled into a packed parking lot.
0: Of course.
1: After going aisle after aisle, he found the one spot left. But another car was heading for it, too, as it goes.
0: It's like the tumbleweed goes across the road.
1: Yes, you can hear that whistle, that Wild West whistle.
0: This town ain't big enough for the both of us.
1: I know. So, obviously, they both stopped. Joseph looked over, and it's a very disheveled, very flustered young woman in the front seat. So, he kind of begrudgingly waved her on, like, fine, you can have it. When he finally made it inside, the class had already started. There was one seat open again, and it was right next to the same woman from the parking lot.
0: I was going to say, if she was angling for that seat, I'd be like, it's not your day, pal.
1: It just was right next to her. She just kind of leaned over and quietly apologized and explained her babysitter had canceled.
0: Aww.
1: And she had her little baby in her lap because she didn't have another option. She was a tired, exhausted new mama. And everything was fine. Everything was going well until it was time to practice CPR. And then she asked him if he could hold her baby.
0: Yes, please.
1: And Joseph was so excited. He said, all my kids are grown up. And this was a sweet blessing from God that I got to hold this sweet little child and do an unexpected and begrudgingly act of kindness.
0: Right.
1: And he said it ended up being something way more meaningful. And that's a happy heart story for you.
2: This is the River.
0: And the River is a lot of things.
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15: The River Weather.
16: Chance for a few thunderstorms bubbling up today. Some patchy fog this morning, or high near 85. Rounds of showers and thunderstorms likely tonight and tomorrow. Locally, heavier rainfall can lead to flooding.
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0: The River Morning Show. I'm Josh. Hannah is on maternity leave, so instead, she is here, and she is better than ever. We are super pumped for today and tomorrow's River Morning Show guest co-host. It is Megan Woods, ladies and gentlemen, joining us from her kitchen. Her kitchen in Nashville. All right, so this is going to be fun. It's going to be a lot of fun. Let's get back to the beginning, shall we? Now, some people know as a child what they want to do with their life. Some adults don't know what they want to do when they grow up, even though they've already grown up. I think you've got a pretty unique story, so I wanted to hear what God had kind of written on your heart from a very early age, which then you wrote in a notebook you carried around.
1: Oh my gosh. So I always wanted to be a singer for as long as I could remember. When I was 4 years old, I was singing around the house, and I don't come from a musical family at all. So it was pretty crazy. Like, God really planted that in my heart. And honestly, my mom thought it was a phase, like something I'd kind of just get over. And then eventually she realized, like, oh, she's really serious about this. So she signed me up for singing lessons at around like 10 years old. But yeah, at recess, I would carry around this little notebook, and I would just be like writing song lyrics. And I was really, really obsessed with just like writing poems and lyrics and music. And God really put it in my heart.
0: I can't write music. I like poetry. I could do a mean haiku, but that's about as far as I've written those for my wife for her birthday before. Like, here's five lines. Have any of those songs turned into anything we can hear now? Or I get it, if you're 10, those may not turn into songs you actually want to surface again.
1: You know, it's funny. I actually remember a few of them. There's one my best friend and I wrote. It was called like Tears, and it was like, 1, 2, 3, answer me, don't look back, look at me.
0: Wow.
1: And so then there's one also about like, we can't control the weather, and it was called Control. And it was like, I can't control weather, I can't control the earth. Like, so I still remember like little moments of it, just because like I still have the notebook actually in my childhood bedroom. Yes, I do, which is so crazy. Like, I will literally give that to my children.
0: Yes, that's incredible. But the fact that you still have the notebook, but that you still have the melodies in your head, this is amazing.
1: It's crazy.
0: All right, so let's keep going with this. Since we've talked about some of the first songs, let's do the latest song. Brand new music from Megan Woods, debuting on The River in 7 minutes. Stay here.
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4: A few thunderstorms bubbling up today. Some patchy fog this morning, or high near 85. Rounds of showers and thunderstorms likely tonight and tomorrow. Locally, heavier rainfall could lead to flooding.
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0: With this song.
5: Uplifting and encouraging.
0: The River.

0: Uplifting and encouraging the river is Ohio's home for Jesus music. I'm Josh. This is news you can use. And football is back, kind of, sort of.
1: Hey, football.
0: The Cincinnati Bengals kick off their preseason against the Lions tonight. Game starts at 7 o'clock. I don't know anything about the Bengals at all.
1: Apparently their defense is supposed to be good now.
0: Great. Mm-hmm. That's awesome. In the meantime, I'm paying attention to the disaster by the lake, the Cleveland Browns. Their first preseason game is this Saturday against the Bears. Deshaun Watson gets that start at quarterback. Shedeur Sanders will start the next preseason game the following weekend. And it's the old adage, if you have two quarterbacks, you have no quarterbacks. I just saw a list of the top 35 quarterbacks in the NFL.
1: They weren't on the list, were they?
0: They were.
1: Really?
0: Watson slotted in at 31, which is terrible, and Shedeur was like 34.
1: At least they were probably both ahead of J.J. McCarthy.
0: Might be. The funny thing is the Browns were the only team with two players in the top 35 quarterbacks. So no, that doesn't count. They're both in the 30s. They're terrible. Anyway, you missed your chance, by the way. The Los Angeles Lakers were just sold again for $12.5 billion.
1: That's it?
0: Billion with a B.
1: Maybe
0: the wildest thing is the team was sold just 14 months ago for $10 million.
1: Whoa.
0: So whoever this dude is flipped the house and made a 25% increase on his investment and made $2.5 billion in a year.
1: That's insane.
0: It is wild. I'm just over here trying to pay for gas.
1: So real.
0: Right? And then last but not least, everybody loves a snow day. Nobody loves a storm damage day, but that's what we've got for Upper Arlington schools in Columbus dealing with so much storm damage in their district from the storms that rolled through earlier this week. The school year was supposed to start yesterday, but due to the storms and the damage and the power outages and so on, they've delayed the first day until Monday.
1: Really?
0: So they had to push it back by 3 days. For Upper Arlington. Right now in Central Ohio, and then it's even worse in Southern Ohio, there are still about 30,000 AEP customers without power.
1: Yikes.
0: All of that, though, is expected to be restored at some point tomorrow. No guarantees from me or from AEP, just saying what I read and what I heard. So that hopefully gets better in the next 24 to 36 hours.
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13: 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It almost took me down, I swear.

0: Hannah is on maternity leave. I'm Josh on the River Morning Show with some of the best moments with Hannah.
1: You ever look in your fridge and realize you've got like five things ready to expire? The lettuce is like wet. It's gross.
0: We normally don't notice until the vegetable drawer starts leaking.
1: Oh, it's so disturbing.
0: That used to be a cucumber.
1: Yeah. Oh, that's my fridge constantly. Yeah. I'll buy the healthy food with the best intentions, but then somehow the cookies don't seem to have an expiration date.
0: What's up with that?
1: So, and I don't know about you, but sometimes I treat God's love like it might run out. Like maybe he's tired of me messing up or falling short. But then I come back to this promise in the Bible. It says, the steadfast love of the Lord never ceases. Mm-hmm. His mercies never come to an end. They are new every morning. So if you're carrying guilt from yesterday, or if you woke up already feeling behind today, God's already stocked the fridge for you with fresh grace that does not expire. You don't have to earn it. You don't have to be perfect to receive it. He's not giving up on you. And I'm reminding myself of that too, because I need it just as much. I often think, man, is his love getting soggy for me just like that bag of lettuce?
0: Well, it's the same thing too. It's like you need to apply the grace. You know,
1: yes.
0: You need to eat it. You need to take it out of the fridge and consume it and understand it is for you.
1: Receive it.
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10: A few thunderstorms bubbling up today. Some patchy fog this morning, or high near 85. Rounds of showers and thunderstorms likely tonight and tomorrow. Locally, heavier rainfall can lead to flooding.
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0: Hi, this is the River Morning Show. We're Josh and Hannah, and this is something fun.
1: Is that real? True story.
2: True story. In the Bible, in the Old Testament book of Zechariah, God's people had just come home after being forced to live in another country for decades.
0: Welcome home, everyone.
2: I know, but the thing is, Jerusalem was a mess. The temple was in ruins, and the excitement of, we're finally back, it wore off pretty dang fast. Mm-hmm. That's when God sends Zechariah. He's a prophet, and his job was to talk to people who were tired and discouraged and wondering, has God forgotten us? And instead of just saying, hey, try harder, yeah, God gives Zechariah a series of very vivid and very wild visions. So there are these mysterious horses and glowing lamps and flying scrolls. They were weird, for sure. But the message was simple. God sees you, God is in control, and this rebuilding, it matters. And what's really cool is Zechariah doesn't just talk about this moment there in Jerusalem. He starts pointing forward to the future. He describes a coming king who would be humble, riding a donkey, a shepherd who would be pierced, and a savior who would bring peace.
0: Amazing.
2: And not just to Israel, but to the entire world. Centuries later, about 500 years, the world meets Jesus. Mm-hmm. And Zechariah is quoted in many of the New Testament books of the Bible.
0: He was the one who mentioned the writing on a colt, when Jesus went into Jerusalem, Hosanna and all that.
2: Yes.
0: That was him.
2: Isn't that so cool?
0: That's
2: Zechariah
0: cool.
2: is a reminder that even when life feels unfinished, God is working on a much bigger story than you can see. And that is a true story. The
0: River. If you think you missed your opportunity, that the time has passed you by for that perfect scenario of a house sale, I think there's still hope, my friend. My name's Josh from the River Morning Show. Our neighbors put up a for sale sign in their yard a couple of weeks ago. 3 days later, they sold it. 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
15: The river weather.
16: Chance for a few thunderstorms bubbling up today. Some patchy fog this morning or high near 85. Rounds of showers and thunderstorms likely tonight and tomorrow. Locally, heavier rainfall could lead to flooding.
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0: It's the River Morning Show. I'm Josh. Hannah is on maternity leave, and the circle continues here on the River Morning Show because Megan Woods is the guest co-host today and tomorrow. And Megan, you just mentioned a full circle moment where you, as a child, dealt with bullying, but your song, The Truth, is speaking into young girls' lives and breaking those chains. And on your Instagram, there was a video of a girl holding a sign saying you helped rescue her from bullying. So you're speaking into the lives of girls just like you. Was there an artist or two that maybe sung over or spoke into your life when you were going through those things? The reason I ask is like to hear you talk about you were bullied and God helped bring you out of that over time. In that video, there's a little girl holding a sign that says like, you rescued me from being bullied. And I'm like, I didn't know that part of your story. Oh my goodness. How incredible.
1: Yeah, when I saw that video, I was pretty teary-eyed because it's something only God can do, you know? But I think for me, I love Christian music so much, and I grew up listening to it, but a band that really spoke to me and my family was Casting Crowns growing up. And it was kind of in every season, honestly, like when I was bullied, but also like when I went through heartache and like just so many seasons of my life and my family's life. But yeah, it was Casting Crowns for me, and those lyrics like really stuck with me and really became like the foundation for my faith, honestly, because I would like memorize those lyrics and you know, they'd put scripture in the lyrics, so I would remember scripture that way as a little girl. So
0: have you ever gotten a chance to talk with anyone from Casting Crowns and tell them that?
1: Yes, oh my gosh, it's so funny you asked that, because so my bass player is actually Mark Hall's son. His name's John Michael Hall. He's the best person ever, which is another full circle moment. But you know, Mark Hall had followed me on Instagram. I think it was like right when I released my first song, The Truth. And that was a pretty crazy moment for me just because of how God's used him in my life. But I had just said over Instagram, like, hey, your music meant so much to me as a little girl. And then eventually I started working with his vocal coach and she connected us. Okay. And so I went to go see them at their like last concert they've had in a while. And he invited me on the tour bus with the whole band. Wow. And God said, just encourage me, and it was so wild. I got to meet the whole band, and that's kind of how I met his son, John Michael. And we started working together, so it's pretty special. And it's just cool to know that they're the same people that you see on stage, like off the stage.
0: It's so cool to be able to like thank your heroes, and I'm old enough to be your dad, so my one of my heroes is Stephen Curtis Chapman, and I had the chance once to tell him, like, you know, let me be a fan. I was interviewing him for something, but I was like, can I be a fan for just a minute and say thank you for all your music has done to help form and strengthen my faith over my life? I mean, from my high school years of all the stuff a high schooler goes through, going like, what does my future hold? What am I really even all about? What are friendships supposed to be? All of this stuff. His music was an anchor for me because God was in it. I was able to tell him, and he gave me the nicest hug. And I'm not a huggy person, but I was like, oh, this is nice. Okay, this is great.
1: What a special person he is, too. He is like another one that is just so special and such a legend, you know? I got to meet him, and he was, unbelievably kind. So that's so special.
0: Yeah, for sure. Well, I'm glad you got to say your thank yous to some of your heroes, too.
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10: The river weather.
11: Chance for a few thunderstorms bubbling up today. Some patchy fog this morning or high near 85. Rounds of showers and thunderstorms likely tonight and tomorrow. Locally heavier rainfall could lead to flooding.
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0: What would the River Morning Show be without Hannah? She's on maternity leave now, but here's another one of the best moments of the show. And if you have older siblings or older cousins, you probably, against your will, at some point in your life had to enter the world of hand-me-downs.
1: Ah, yes.
0: There were some good things, mostly bad things. All sure. of the clothing was frayed, faded. Sometimes there was a stain. And I'm speaking as the younger sibling of going, really? This is what I've got to look forward to? Your cast-offs?
1: So, yeah, you unwillingly received hand-me-downs?
0: I mean, I still think my big brother's very cool, you know, so that was good. Like, he had good style sense and those sorts of things. And so some of those t-shirts, I was like, yeah, my turn. But most of it was like, yeah, you can see through it. Like, it's old now. Why do I have to wear this?
1: I was the younger sibling who stole the hand-me-downs.
0: No!
1: They weren't ever meant to be hand-me-downs. I just was like, this looks nice. Mine now.
0: Hand-me-down, take-me-down.
1: Yeah.
0: Those are different.
1: Semantics.
0: We're in that right now with in our family, but my three sons are all the same size.
1: Mm-hmm.
0: And so they don't hand clothes down, but we are handing cars down.
1: Oh, yes. That's a rite of passage. Absolutely.
0: It is. And I will say this before anyone thinks, like, what privilege? No. They're buying them.
1: Yeah.
0: Like, I have not given anyone a car.
1: Mm-hmm. Mm-hmm.
0: Even as beat up as my old ones have been, they are purchasing them with their own hard-earned money. My first car was a hand-me-down from my dad that I bought. My daughter's first two cars were handed down from me that she purchased.
1: Mm-hmm.
0: My son just got my old car because his was no longer safe. And so I have a different one. He's got my old one. It's in the shop already.
1: No actually. Way.
0: Yeah. So it's,
1: your old car that's now his?
0: Yeah,
1: in
0: my
1: the shop?
0: Old car that is his new car.
1: It was just fine a week ago.
0: Right. So anyway.
1: How did it happen so quickly?
0: I have now hand-me-downed the repair bills to that car.
1: Absolutely.
0: Did you ever hand me down cars?
1: Oh, yeah. My sister's very first car was like a, 1990 Grand Am, and its windows didn't roll down and there was no AC. She bought that, then we bought it off of her, my twin brother and I. And yeah, that was a piece of junk, but we rode that thing. We drove it till it died. And then later in college, I bought my first Jeep from her.
0: Oh, nice.
1: And that one actually lasted, and it set me off on my Jeep.
0: Yeah, so Hannah's
1: forever Jeep fam.
0: Hannah is Jeep only.
1: Yeah,
0: and it all started with a hand-me-down.
1: But it was always from my sister. I would buy the cars off of her, and it was nice. It was a new happy place for her because I was actually purchasing things from her and not stealing her clothes unwillingly. Or there are some things I still show up with. She's like, "Where did you get that?" It's like her scarf from high school.
0: I'm glad you're willing to admit it, at least right
1: absolutely.
0: Now.
1: Absolutely. It's like, I'm impressed you're just now noticing.
0: You could share your hand-me-down story, car, scarf, or anywhere in between. 800-609-1049. You can call or text.
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12: Clearing a mountain cloud cover coming our way for the rest of today, warming up to the mid-80s. Late today, we have a small in chance for rain, and then more scattered thunderstorms coming in for the overnight hours, and another chance on Friday. More locally heavier rainfall could aggravate flooding, overnight low at 70. I'm meteorologist Jennifer Nairamore on Uplifting and Encouraging the River.
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0: uplifting and encouraging the river. This is the River Morning Show. Hannah's on maternity leave, but here's one of the best moments of the show with her all over it. When you're really young, you don't have a choice and you don't really even notice either. But as you get older, there are certain things you're excited about to get as hand-me-downs. I remember my brother had the best, and still does, the best style. And he had stacks of t-shirts. And I kept in my mind going, would you grow a little so I can get my hands on those shirts, man? Because I couldn't go pick them. I'd come back with some weird looking thing.
1: But you were excited about the hand-me-downs.
0: I was. I was excited about those. There were other hand-me-downs that I'm like, no.
1: The sock with a hole in it.
0: Yeah, sure. We'll call it a sock with a hole in it. I don't need your undies, man. Like, it's not. I don't want this. Mom, stop, okay? She's probably listening. She's like, I never did that. Okay. You did. Anyway, are hand-me-downs, though, still a thing? Because my boys are all the same size, so we have, like, hand-me-sideways. Like, if somebody's tired or doesn't want anything anymore. Yeah.
1: Hand-me-downs are definitely still a thing. Because my sister, so she has three kids, and she's handing out her baby clothes like candy to her friends, to everyone she meets.
0: Anybody with an infant.
1: And I'm unwell about it and had to set her straight the other day.
0: That's
1: you
0: right.
1: Buy name brand fancy clothes and you got to give them to me. I want the hand-me-downs.
0: We did this because we have three boys, and then my brother-in-law, my wife's brother and his family, they were going to have a boy, they hoped, eventually.
1: Yeah.
0: We had bins in our attic, in our basement, taking up space. We had to make sure they were labeled so we knew what in the world this was.
1: You didn't get rid of it, did you?
0: We didn't, but it was annoying.
1: Well, so here's what I told her. She was doing the same thing. She wants stuff out of her basement.
0: Yeah.
1: Totally fair. I will take it. I will hold on to the stuff. I want the hand-me-downs.
0: So hand-me-downs are still real. Hannah wants them. You can send your hand-me-downs to 881 East Johnstown Road.
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0: 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I'm Josh, and it has been some fun, so we continue.
1: The truth is, I am my father's child.
0: River Morning Show guest co-host is Megan Woods. Thanks for hanging out, and Megan is joining the show from her kitchen. So, Megan, I've noticed you are clutching a coffee, like any good morning person would.
2: Oh, I am such a coffee girl.
0: Okay, so I wanted to see if we could do, I'm going to call it a this or that quiz based on coffee. And there's no wrong answer unless you answer wrong, and then I'll let you know. So, first, latte or black coffee?
2: Latte.
0: Okay, what kind of latte, or do you mix it up?
2: So actually, my everyday coffee order is caramel iced latte. Ooh. That's like my favorite. So it's always caramel. But if it's fall, then it's pumpkin. Pumpkin is like my absolute fave. But I am happy it's only seasonal because I feel like I'd get sick of it.
0: Yep.
2: So I like when the time comes, but I love lattes.
0: You just answer one question, hot or iced. Is it always iced or is that just during summer?
2: It's funny. I think I mostly order ice, but I will order hot too. It really depends on my mood versus weather. Like, I'll order hot in the summer too.
0: Okay.
2: But yeah, it's definitely like a Boston thing to order iced coffee, like literally as you're like walking through a snowbank. So it's just like, I think it's a common thing in Boston.
0: Yeah. So I didn't do enough research. Is Boston, is New England where you're from?
2: Yes, okay. I am from Boston.
0: So I would not have, except you just talked about it, but when you said Boston, I heard it a little bit. I heard a little,
2: I love it.
0: A little accent in there, Boston. I heard it.
2: Yes, it comes out. It comes out here and there.
0: She's Megan Woods, the River Morning Show guest co-host. Today, tomorrow, we are quizzing on coffee. Do you go large, medium, or small? Like, are you getting the venti, or like, I think there's even a trenti at Starbucks or whatever. Or are you just, are you a tall person? You're getting a small one.
2: I'm getting a medium for sure.
0: Okay.
2: I wish I could get the large, but it's just like a pain to carry. If it wasn't such a pain to carry, I would totally get a large.
0: Did you have, they had a moment again, the Stanleys. Do you always carry a Stanley around with you?
2: I never got on the Stanley trend, but I wish because they're so cute.
0: Yeah.
2: I just never got one, and I should because I need to up my water game.
0: Mm-hmm.
2: And everyone that has them, like, they're like so in. They're like, we know exactly how much water we've consumed today. And I'm like, I have no idea how much I've consumed.
0: Well,
2: so
0: my wife will ask me, she's like, have you drank today? I'm like, yes, all of my water was filtered through coffee beans, but yes, I've had water. She's like, that doesn't
2: count. That's
0: literally
2: my answer.
0: No, literally,
2: I'm so bad at drinking water, and I'm just, everyone's like, Megan, you're a singer, like, you gotta get on that. And I'm like, I know, I don't even know. I just get distracted. And
0: mm-hmm. Well, you're right. Carrying it around is inconvenient. I mean, I've got one of those, how do you say it, like the Awala or whatever. It's got the little handle on top. So I've usually got one of those with me. And I can usually finish off three of those in a day. And that's quite a bit of water. So I think I do okay.
2: No, that's good. That's really good. I got out of my game.
0: More with Megan Woods. We're gonna keep going on this quiz idea. That's in 7 minutes. She's the guest co-host on The River Morning Show.
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6: The River Weather. Clearing about the cloud cover coming our way for the rest of today. Warming up to the mid-80s. Late today, we have a small in chance for rain. And more scattered thunderstorms coming in for the overnight hours and another chance on Friday. More locally heavier rainfall could aggravate flooding. Overnight low at 70. I'm meteorologist Jennifer Naramore on Uplifting and Encouraging the River.
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1: It blossomed out of a horrible experience where my husband had an affair and was leaving me, and some coworkers came over and were trying to like encourage me, and I said, we need someone who can pray aloud, because my coworkers at that time weren't really believers and I wasn't really in a believer's place. And so they called this girl that they knew prayed aloud, and she came over to my house and prayed for me, and we have been best friends for 20 years.
0: That's incredible. Did you know her at all?
1: I knew her from work, but I mean, we weren't friends or anything. I just knew of her.
0: Wow.
1: And so when they said, well, we'll call her, we're like, okay. And she came over and prayed for me and then continued to like reach out and support me. And we have been best friends forever and hilarious. Oh my goodness. She's so funny.
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heart from hardening like stone. 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
1: They just keep growing and going. And God's got them each step of the way, back to school and beyond.
2: Uplifting and encouraging the river.

0: on my mind. Uplifting and encouraging the river. I'm Joe. So maybe you've taken one of those like 23andMe tests, those DNA tests where you find out, you know, where your family's from, the heritage, everything like that. I took one of those fairly recently, and there were some things that I was kind of shocked about. Like, one of the things that came back was I'm in the 99th percentile for Neanderthal, which I guess is part caveman, I guess, which explains a lot about me. That explains why I like to hit things with clubs and why I'm obsessed with fire.
1: Many young people today are struggling. 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
5: The river clearing enough for cloud cover coming our way for the rest of today, warming up to the mid-80s. Late today, we have a small in chance for rain, and then more scattered thunderstorms coming in for the overnight hours, and another chance on Friday. More locally heavier rainfall could aggravate flooding. Overnight low at 70. I'm meteorologist Jennifer Naramore on Uplifting and Encouraging the River.
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0: Natalie Lane on Uplifting and Encouraging the River. I'm Joe. I think it's time we start getting even with people. I said what I said. I didn't misspeak there, but you know, there are some things that get stuck in your head long after they happen. You know, someone says something and it gets under your skin. Hours later, you're still replaying it, thinking about what you should have said. I know for me, I'm pretty good at doing that. I'm justice driven. But then again, I started thinking about the other side of it. When someone is kind to me, do I spend that much time actually thinking about how I could return it? Honestly, I never do. I'm so quick to think about getting even when somebody hurts me. I was thinking maybe I should be just as quick to get even when someone blesses me. Not with revenge, but with kindness, with gratitude, with generosity, because getting even can go both ways.
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9: The River Clearing about the cloud cover coming our way for the rest of today, warming up to the mid-80s. Late today, we have a small in chance for rain, and then more scattered thunderstorms coming in for the overnight hours, and another chance on Friday. More locally heavier rainfall could aggravate flooding. Overnight low at 70. I'm meteorologist Jennifer Naramore on Uplifting and Encouraging the River.
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0: The ways people mess up your name. You can join the show, 800-609-1049. Or you can tell me about it on Facebook, River Middays with Joe. I bring this up because my wife, Kirsten, is... we just got married a few weeks ago, and she's a teacher. So this is the first year where she's going into the school year with my last name. And it's exciting. It's a little emotional for her also, understandably, because she's been her maiden name her whole career. All of a sudden, now she has this whole new name. It kind of feels like it's this new, I don't know, season that she's stepping into, and it kind of is. So I understand it, too. But I think one of her main frustrations right now is the fact that people are not spelling her new last name right. So my last name is Cheeseman. There's no E after the S, though. And for some reason, people just, they forget how to read when it's that. It's like they call me Chessman. They call me Chessman. I'm like, there's not two S's. There's still two E's. It makes it long. And so it's frustrating for her. And I'm like, sweetheart, welcome to the world that I've had to live in my whole life. Like, you are officially a Cheeseman when people can't spell your name right and certainly can't pronounce it right. So how do people confuse your name? 800-609-1049 or on Facebook, River Middays with Joe.
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10: The River clearing amounts of cloud cover coming our way for the rest of today, warming up to the mid-80s. Late today, we have a small in chance for rain, and then more scattered thunderstorms coming in for the overnight hours, and another chance on Friday. More locally heavier rainfall could aggravate flooding, overnight low at 70. I'm meteorologist Jennifer Naramore on Uplifting and Encouraging the River.
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0: Family can be complicated. I'm Joe. It's uplifting and encouraging the river. I'm talking about sometimes you can love someone and still have a relationship with them that's just difficult. If I'm being completely honest, that's where things with my dad and me have been the last few years. And this past weekend, he calls me and he says that he's going to get married this next coming weekend. And he's like, if you want to come, you can. If you don't want to, I understand too. And I got to be honest, there are parts of this that are really, really hard for me. I decided a couple nights ago that I probably should be there. Not because I think everything's going to be okay. Not because I suddenly agree with everything he's doing. But simply because he's my dad. And maybe doing this hard thing, maybe being there, could be a step toward healing for both of us.
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1: River Weather. Clearing enough for cloud cover coming our way for the rest of today, warming up to the mid-80s. Late today, we have a small in chance for rain. And more scattered thunderstorms coming in for the overnight hours, and another chance on Friday. More locally heavier rainfall could aggravate flooding. Overnight low at 70. I'm meteorologist Jennifer Naramore on Uplifting and Encouraging the River.
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0: You know, your phone can be such a great thing. Let's be honest, sometimes it just never gives you a break. You know, the notifications that you get, the group chats, the texts, the emails, even sometimes the phone calls, you know, there's something that feels like it's always asking for your attention. And I think that's why it's so good at times to just be forced to unplug. In terms of my memory of unplugging, I've never done that before since I had a cell phone when I was like 14. And I was on a cruise a few weeks ago and I couldn't use my phone at all. I wasn't going to pay for the internet, so I was kind of, I couldn't use it. And at first, I got to be honest, it was terrible. I kept reaching for it, but after a while, I stopped. I put my phone in like the little safe that they give you there. And I forgot about it for a week, and I realized how nice it was to be there without feeling like I need to constantly check in with everyone and everything. And then I started reading my Bible, and I noticed that, like, you know, even Jesus stepped away from crowds at times too. So if you need to put your phone down for a little while, I don't think you need to feel guilty about that. I mean, you're allowed to be unavailable sometimes too.
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0: and a half at 6:68¼. Thanks for joining us. I'm Allison Kinney, and you're listening to The Ohio Agnet.
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24: Clearing a mouthful of cloud cover coming our way for the rest of today, warming up to the mid-80s. Late today, we have a small in chance for rain. The more scattered thunderstorms coming in for the overnight hours and another chance on Friday. More locally heavier rainfall could aggravate flooding. Overnight low at 70. I'm meteorologist Jennifer Naira Moore on Uplifting and Encouraging the River.
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0: Here's something that's good to know today.
1: I'm glad to know that.
0: I'm Haley on the river, and I read this recent study that found that older adults who regularly listen to or play music have a significantly lower risk of developing dementia. I thought this was really interesting. This study determined that adults over the age of 70, that's what they're defining as older, over the age of 70, who reported listening to music most days, they had a 39% lower likelihood of developing dementia than those who reported listening to music sometimes, rarely, or never. And they're saying it's because listening to music has your brain doing multiple things at once. You're processing sounds, you're processing words, it's engaging your memory and your coordination and your language skills. So it really is kind of like a workout for your whole brain. And that totally resonates with me because I feel like listening to music is a whole body experience. Like so many songs for me are tied to certain times in my life. So they're making me think of those memories. They're songs that you just feel in your soul. They're songs that make you dance and make you want to cry. And it's like listening to music is a contact sport the way that I do it. But when that music is positive and full of truth and full of hope, I got to assume that's giving you even extra added benefits for people of all ages. And yes, that was a shameless plug for the river. I'm sorry. I had to do it. Science says it's good for you.
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10: The river weather.
11: We're pressure moving through for the overnight hours. Rain and thunderstorms. Pretty good possibility we'll be down around 70, and then rain and thunderstorms are likely most of the day on Friday. Some of that rain could be heavy. We're going up to 80. Scattered showers over the weekend. I'm meteorologist Steve Hamilton on Uplifting and Encouraging the River.
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0: The world is loud with criticism and quiet with appreciation. So be the exception because it could make someone's day. I'm Haley on the River, and that is the basis of this thing called the tell them theory. And I'm convinced that if more of us lived like this, it would make the world such a better place because it's so simple. It's just saying the kind thing. Like, your waiter gave you great service? Tell them. You appreciated something that your spouse did? Tell them. Your friend looks beautiful? Tell them. Because so many of us walk around every day wondering if anyone even cares about us. So many of us feel unseen and unappreciated. But your words could be the thing that keeps somebody else going today. Like, I am certainly not perfect at doing this, but in a world that is quick to complain and quick to criticize, I want to be even quicker to give praise and to offer gratitude and to build others up, to see something good in somebody and to tell them.
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9: The River Weather.
10: With pressure moving through for the overnight hours, rain and thunderstorms. Pretty good possibility we'll be down around 70, and then rain and thunderstorms are likely most of the day on Friday. Some of that rain could be heavy. We're going up to 80. Scattered showers over the weekend. I'm meteorologist Steve Hamilton on Uplifting and Encouraging the River.
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0: 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And when I worry for my child's safety, help me entrust them to you. Help me remember that they need you more than they need anything, and that you are a place of peace and rest. And when I'm not with my kids, help me remember that you are, because they're yours, Lord, just as I am yours.
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1: We're pushing moving through for the overnight hours, rain and thunderstorms. Pretty good possibility we'll

0: and rain and thunderstorms are likely most of the day on Friday. Some of that rain could be heavy. We're going up to 80. Scattered showers over the weekend. I'm meteorologist Steve Hamilton on Uplifting and Encouraging the River.
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0: Look on the bright side.
1: Helping you look on the bright side today by reminding you that there are still good people and good things happening in the world. I'm Haley on the river, and sometimes that looks like a guy with a chainsaw and some heavy equipment. That is Sean Rogers Jr. of Columbus, Ohio. With the tools that he's got, he has been helping his neighbors who were affected by the storms this week. He just posted on Facebook that he and his father were willing to come out and remove downed trees from yards or streets or even from on top of cars, and that they would do it for free. He literally just put his number on Facebook. And as you can imagine, he's been very busy ever since. But Sean said he just wants to help because he knows how hard times are for so many people. And if this is just one way that he can kind of help ease the burden, he's happy to do it because helping people is just something that his family has always done. So it's who they are because they know that it takes a village. No one of us can do it all on our own, but there's something beautiful that happens when you simply show up and do what you can.
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0: Really?
1: Well, yeah, because it'd be like, I'll never dunk. I'm basically saying, if I take this money, I'm basically saying I'm never going to dunk a basketball on a regulation.
0: Sure. Do you dunk now?
1: No, but I certainly won't be able to if I go below 5'10", where I am now.
0: There's a good chance that you're not now, right, though? Have you ever?
1: So do you just stomp on people's dreams as like a, is that your...
0: It's a dream?
1: Your thing, you just show up and go, you'll never... Thinking, well, I just will be closing the door on it. I don't want to close the door in a dream.
0: It's not already closed?
1: You're trying to close it. 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

0: for moving through for the overnight hours. Rain and thunderstorms. Pretty good possibility we'll be down around 70. And then rain and thunderstorms are likely most of the day on Friday. Some of that rain could be heavy. We're going up to 80. Scattered showers over the weekend. I'm meteorologist Steve Hamilton on Uplifting and Encouraging the River.
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0: It's Brant and Sherry on the river.
1: This can happen, so I'm just telling you, a little reminder here for all of us. Next time you feel like just going off on somebody, like letting them have it, maybe they deserve it. But you may want to remember to err on the side of gentleness.
2: Mm.
1: Very rarely do you regret that. Because we get carried away in the moment. So being slow to speak is brilliant. There's another proverb. It says, reckless words pierce like a sword, but the tongue of the wise brings healing. You can lose the moment, but those words, that wound doesn't go away in a moment. Erring on the side of gentleness long term may be extremely wise.
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